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I'm Casper, let's wrap this weekend up the right way. 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I'll get it on for you coming up. Jill asked for this one. I'm playing it now. I'll play your song next.

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He has 10 number one songs. We'll talk about stories behind all of his number one songs and why I'm worried about him still flying airplanes. 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We young.

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1: And you may have heard the past few days we've been asking, what would Dolly do? Where we ask you to do one good thing for someone else today. That's it. 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Just something simple. In light of that, I want to find out, what is something that someone does that immediately tells you that they're a good person? It's like a tiny thing, but you know they're good people when they do it. Think about it. We'll discuss coming up next. Why?

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He has 10 number one songs. We'll talk about stories behind all of his number one songs and why I'm worried about him still flying airplanes. Dustin Lynch, tomorrow morning on The Bobby Bones Show. Hey, it's not-

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1: And if you happen to have a case of the Sunday scariest night you're dreading tomorrow, keep this in mind. Labor Day weekend is next weekend. We got a 3-day weekend coming our way. So let's just get through this week, power through it, and then boom, 3-day weekend. So hey, let's get this week going so we can get right to the week.

0: 103.5 The Weasel, the Low Country's number one for new country. Michael, thank you for checking in. And what were you saying you're never going to share with your wife now? What was this?
1: I will not share my popcorn at the movies.
0: Whoa.
1: Hands out of my bucket. 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
0: Oh, wow. Well, unless she has her own popcorn, too. I'm thinking this might be coming up in your marriage counseling you'll be going to in the near future.

103.5 The Weasel. 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Tomorrow morning at 9:20, Dustin Lynch is stopping by the studio. He has 10 number one songs. We'll talk about stories behind all of his number one songs and why I'm worried about him still flying airplanes. Dustin Lynch, tomorrow morning on The Bobby Bones Show. Bet you think.

The Low Country's number one for new country. 103.5 The Weasel. I'm Casper. Have a great night. And don't forget, we want to get you and your plus one into our 2026 iHeartRadio Music Festival in a couple weeks here. 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

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Hey, good way to get your Monday going. How about with some good news? I got something to share with you coming up in two songs. Hang tight.

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1: It's after midnight. Crank it up. But if you wake the neighbors, don't blame us. You know what? On second thought, never mind. We don't care. 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
1: Hey, good morning, Granger. Listening to you every morning on my way to work. I appreciate your positive attitude and playing some good tunes for my commute every day. Have a good one.
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0: Number one for New Country 103.5, The Weasel. Stick around. Ann Hudson is coming up with the latest buzz from Nashville. And give us a tease of what you got coming up.
1: Oh, this is cool, Granger. Cody Johnson got the ultimate compliment from George Strait and then gave King George a reason to threaten to come back. That's next in your Nashville news. She

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1: 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Hanging with you all day on social media, too. Look up After Midnight Granger Smith, wherever you like to pass your time.

103.5 The Weasel. Continuing this conversation, I'm kicking this up, man. I'm kicking up some dust here. Where do you stand with electric cars? Are you for electric cars? Are you against them? Are you warming up to them? Are you a holdout that will never happen? 866-607-8383.

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1: 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I'm 6 miles from the border of Mexico. I'm up with you every day. I love your show, man. God bless you and your family. Have a great day, buddy.
0: 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Thank you.

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I'm looking for your phone caller. I'm going to put you on the air. How do you feel about electric cars? You like it, you love it, you hate it? 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

103.5 The Weasel. Okay, have you ever seen a solar-powered car? Well, one was shown off on this day. I'll tell you more about that in history, plus some other things that went down coming up in two songs.

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1: 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Have a good night, mate.
0: Well, thank you so much. I'm glad After Midnight is a part of your morning.

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Why is this dumb criminal putting on a dress? Earl is going to do his best to explain exactly what happened in this dumb criminal story coming up next.

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I brought this up last hour. 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
1: Hey, Granger. It's Rodney. I'm from Otsego, Michigan. I'm at work right now. Just getting to work. I'm a butcher. And just want to say I really love your show. Thank you.
0: Man, thank you so much for checking out After Midnight. I appreciate you, brother. Later.

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5: One final hour of Mondays After Midnight starts right now. Welcome, y'all. Granger Smith here, your host. I'm going to talk about some things that went down on this day in history coming up, plus some Nashville news with Ann Hudson, stories about your favorite stars out there in Nashville. Good morning. I'm glad you're here. We're still after midnight.

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1: 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That's why we're bringing the music and the meaning. 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

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As we wave goodbye to Mondays After Midnight, I want to remind you that we have a brand new streaming channel. I think it's pretty great. It's called Yee Yee Radio. We'll continue some of the conversations from tonight over there. The link to that is in the bio of our Instagram page at After Midnight Granger Smith. Or you can just find it at Yee Yee Radio on Instagram. I found it.

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0: 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Is he still flying airplanes himself, which is crazy? 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

The Low Country's number one for new country, 103.5 The Weasel. And it all comes down to this final week to win your trip to this year's iHeartRadio Music Festival in Las Vegas. Really important you hear for that next nationwide keyword coming up today at 1. Well, the At Work Show just getting underway with Ella Langley and Morgan Wallen.

0: 103.5 The Weasel, number one for new country. Really is a lot to get to on today's At Work show with me, the At Work guy, Billy Greenwood. First and foremost, I mentioned we are down to the final week for your chance at winning a trip to Vegas and this year's iHeartRadio Music Festival. Kenny Chesney, Lainey Wilson, Stella Lefty is going to be there and more. You could be there on us with that next nationwide keyword at 1. We'll do it again on the ride home today at 5. Also, just after 1, today's Google Buster question. Your chance to win absolutely nothing. And the Talk Back lunch break goes between noon and 1 as well. So a lot to get to, including Post Malone and Blake Shelton. In less than 10 minutes, we'll pour us a drink next.
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It's me, Billy Greenwood. Whatever you're up to around the house, we'd love to weasel our way in. 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

0: Bound for New Country, 103.5 The Weasel. This is one of those questions where I feel like we get to know each other better. So the question, if you could obtain some certain skill all of a sudden, what would that skill be and why? Logan?
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103.5 The Weasel. 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Tomorrow morning, 7 a.m., Lauren Elena is stopping by the studio. 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

0: 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And if you missed my question earlier today, kind of a random question for a Monday. If you could instantly possess some sort of a skill, what sort of skill would that be and why? A caller earlier said he'd like to be a master chef. That sounds pretty good. Rachel?
1: Languages, being able to understand and communicate all languages.
0: All languages, that would be good. I took German, I think I've talked about this before. I took German in high school for a couple of years. I've never ran into anyone speaking German in my life. Love to be able to speak Spanish, though, for sure. 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

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Who are you? 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And what song can I play for you on today's Talk Back Lunch Break? 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

0: 1035 The Weasel. Bobby Bones here. Tomorrow morning, 7 a.m., Lauren Elena is stopping by the studio. She will perform for us live, and we'll talk new music. 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

The Low Country's number one for new country, 103.5 The Weasel. 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In fact, that next nationwide keyword is coming up at 1, just a few minutes away. 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

0: 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It's me, Billy Greenwood. 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

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If you missed this hour's nationwide keyword and a trip to the iHeartRadio Music Festival, I'm going to repeat that again in just a couple of minutes. First, how about Dustin Lynch, Mackenzie Porter? I've been thinking.

0: 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Time for today's Google Buster question on the At Work Show. So the average family has 55 of these in their kitchen right now. 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Average family has 55 of these in their kitchen right now. You get me your guess. Well, I get you Blake Shelton in less than 10 minutes. God Gave Me You is on the way next.
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103.5 The Weasel. Bobby Bones here. Tomorrow morning, 7 a.m., Lauren Elena is stopping by the studio. She will perform for us live, and we'll talk new music. Lauren Elena performing tomorrow morning on The Bobby Bones Show. 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

95, The Weasel. 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

93.5 The Weasel with me, Billy Greenwood, and Billy Currington, along with Kip Moore. They're going to share the Firefly Distillery stage September the 10th. 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You say you'll be

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Random topic of conversation on today's At Work Show. Think about this. If you could instantly possess some sort of a skill, what skill would that be and why? 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

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Tomorrow morning, 7 a.m. Lauren Elena is stopping by the studio. 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Lauren Elena performing tomorrow morning on The Bobby Bones Show. 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

103.5 The Weasel. Hey there, it's Rick Rush, and this is the final week to nominate your pet to become Low Country famous and have their face on a beer can. 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

We've got a brand new Dolly Parton development today, and this one's pretty significant. We'll talk about it with Faith Schuler live from Nashville. The Nashville 360, just two songs away on 103.5 The Weasel. Hey, it's not a-

0: we got some new Dolly news today. Faith, what's going on?
1: That's right. So before Dolly passed, she was already talking about having a Dolly Fest. And so her estate is now talking about continuing this Dolly Fest. It's going to be in London and Nashville.
0: Okay.
1: And how cool would that be? So it would be back-to-back weekends next year. Exact dates in the artist lineup have not been announced yet, but this would be an amazing tribute.
0: I was reading where even though she had a lot of health issues, she knew she wasn't long for the world. So she planned out her legacy with her team. There were a bunch of projects. She has a Dolly Avatar show planned, a Dolly musical documentary, a Dolly biopic, a Dolly docuseries, a Dolly scripted series. Plus, she's got truck stops, a hotel, and she's got music that has never been released, that will be released periodically. So they said when you see things launched through the official Dolly Parton channels, you can have confidence in knowing that she placed her personal stamp on it. So wow. Dolly will be around for a long time.
1: Yay! I'm so excited.
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103.5 The Weasel, that is Zach Top and South of Sanity. Florida Georgia Line might be getting ready to put the boots back on and head back out on the road. Tyler Hubbard and Brian Kelly just sent a message to fans saying, y'all got plans in 2027? And then linked to their tour page. No dates yet, but yeah, this thing's going to happen. Baby.

103.5 The Weasel. Bobby Bones here. Tomorrow morning, 7 a.m., Lauren Elena is stopping by the studio. She will perform for us live, and we'll talk new music. Lauren Elena performing tomorrow morning on the

1035 The Weasel. It's Rick Rush. If you've been meaning to get to a River Dogs game this summer, this is the week because the Charleston River Dogs are home of the Joe through Sunday for their final regular season homestand, which means just one more Weasel Family Friday this Friday with post-game fireworks. 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

1035 The Weasel. It's Rick Rush, and your pet could end up on a can of rescue brew and help Charleston Animal Society save lives. 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

It's called Water at a Wedding. That is Graylin James on 103.5 The Weasel. Hey there, it's Rick Rush. And coming up, we're going to talk about Taylor Swift's generosity with the Nashville 360, just two songs away.

0: very own nationally signed singer-songwriter out of Nashville, Faith Shuler, standing by. And you said Taylor Swift donated how much to who?
1: $50,000 to a mother who was hit by a car. Her name was Ashley Taunton, and she's a Connecticut mother. She was seriously injured while helping teenagers after a car crash, and she was struck by a hydroplaning vehicle after pushing these teens out of its path. So she saved lives that day, and she's undergone two major surgeries, could face up to a year in recovery, and Taylor Swift donated $50,000 saying, wishing you the best recovery possible and sending love to your family. How
0: amazing. You know what? I heard the story about this lady. She was a nurse, and she pushed a kid out of the way of that car hydroplaning, and when she got to the hospital, the kid was injured as well, but his life had been saved. Turns out it was the kid of one of her really good friends.
1: Oh my gosh, that is fate right there, like right place, right time, and she is a hero, and that is just amazing that Taylor did that once again.
0: Oh, hopefully that helps. Story. Way to go, yeah. Taylor. From the
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0: 1035 The Weasel. It's Rick Rush. Here's something crazy to think about as you're driving around the Lowcountry today. Exactly 140 years ago tonight, just before 10 o'clock, Charleston was rocked by one of the biggest earthquakes ever recorded in the eastern U.S. About a minute of shaking changed the city forever. And some of those big metal earthquake bolts that you see that are holding those buildings together downtown, they're just a reminder of what happened that night.
1: Just

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1: Tomorrow morning, 7 a.m., Lauren Elena is stopping by the studio. She will perform for us live, and we'll talk new music. Lauren Elena performing tomorrow morning on The Bobby Bones Show. No.

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You could be there. 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Here's Hudson Westbrook. New stuff. There

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1035 The Weasel. It's Rick Rush. If you've been meaning to get to a River Dogs game this summer, this is the week because the Charleston River Dogs are home of the Joe through Sunday for their final regular season homestand, which means just one more Weasel Family Friday this Friday with post-game fireworks. Score last chance tickets for any game this week at

Got a brand new Dolly Parton development today, and this one's pretty significant. We'll talk about it with Faith Shuler, live from Nashville. The Nashville 360, just two songs away on 103.5 The Weezer.

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1: 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Bobby Bones here. Tomorrow morning, 7 a.m., Lauren Elena is stopping by the studio. She will perform for us live, and we'll talk new music. Lauren Elena performing tomorrow morning on The Bobby Bones Show.

Thank you for having us all for the ride home this afternoon. 103.5 The Weasel. It's Rick Rush, and she did such an incredible job at the Bulls, Bands, and Barrels event this past Saturday at the North Charleston Coliseum. She makes her Opry debut Wednesday night. It's Stella Lefty and Boston on The Weasel.

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1: Florida Georgia Line might be getting ready to put the boots back on and head back out on the road. Tyler Hubbard and Brian Kelly just sent a message to fans saying, y'all got plans in 2027? And then linked to their tour page. No dates yet, but yeah.

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Guaranteed human. Number one for news.

93.5 The Weasel. It's Rick Rush. Here's something crazy to think about as you're driving around the Lowcountry today. Exactly 140 years ago tonight, just before 10 o'clock, Charleston was rocked by one of the biggest earthquakes ever recorded in the eastern U.S. About a minute of shaking changed the city forever. And some of those big metal earthquake bolts that you see that are holding those buildings together downtown, they're just a reminder of what happened that night.

0: very own nationally signed singer-songwriter out of Nashville, Faith Shuler, standing by. And you said Taylor Swift donated how much to who?
1: $50,000 to a mother who was hit by a car. Her name was Ashley Taunton, and she's a Connecticut mother. She was seriously injured while helping teenagers after a car crash, and she was struck by a hydroplaning vehicle after pushing these teens out of its path. So she saved lives that day, and she's undergone two major surgeries, could face up to a year in recovery, and Taylor Swift donated $50,000, saying, wishing you the best recovery possible and sending love to your family.
0: You know what? I heard the story about this lady. She was a nurse, and she pushed a kid out of the way of that car hydroplaning. And when she got to the hospital, the kid was injured as well, but his life had been saved. Turns out it was the kid of one of her really good friends.
1: Oh my gosh, that is fate right there. Like, right place, right time. And she is a hero, and that is just amazing that Taylor did that once again.
0: Hopefully that helps. Story. Way to go, yeah. Taylor.
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1035 The Weasel. It's Rick Rush. If you've been meaning to get to a River Dogs game this summer, this is the week because the Charleston River Dogs are home of the Joe through Sunday for their final regular season homestand, which means just one more Weasel Family Friday this Friday with post-game fireworks. 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

103.5 The Weasel. Bobby Bones here. Tomorrow morning, 7 a.m., Lauren Elena is stopping by the studio. She will perform for us live, and we'll talk new music. Lauren Elena performing tomorrow morning on The Bobby Bones Show.

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1035 The Weasel. 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
1: All right, hopefully your Monday was fantastic. I'm looking for a Kickstart call right now, though. You want to be the first one on the radio tonight? 1-877-367-4432. You want to reach out? Here's Zach

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1: 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It's presented by Capital One, and the lineup is stacked, man. 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

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Bobby Bones here. Tomorrow morning, 7 a.m., Lauren Elena is stopping by the studio. She will perform for us live, and we'll talk new music. Lauren Elena performing tomorrow morning on The Bobby Bones Show.

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